your thing. Just make sure you ahead of the game. You know, Missy still super duper, but Prince couldn't get me change my name. Papa, Hoota can't tell you slave again. No sign. Picture Black saying, oh yeah.

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I heard you moved to Austin, got an apartment and settled down. And every once in a while, I start texting, write a paragraph, but then I delete the message. Think about you like a pastime.

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And yeah, we've come this far, didn't we? Why should I

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Yeah, I'm here. No, you didn't wake me up. Don't worry, I was up. I'm really sleepy though. I was up all night, thanks to you.

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You better pay attention. Don't mess up. You're gonna start with your hands moving slowly through the air. Now your hips, swing them like you just don't care.